Alt 94.9. While we're playing Green Day, I was thinking about things with our upcoming Labor Day 2K weekend. We could just have a whole couple hours of nothing but Green Day's music from 2000 to 2010. But it's not just going to be about Green Day. It's Green Day and so many of our friends. And we'll talk about the Labor Day 2K weekend, what the plan is, in a few. And Sonata, Sublime.

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1: I said a little bit ago, with our upcoming Labor Day 2K weekend, we could have a couple hours of nothing but Green Day's music from 2000 to 2010. We could do the same with Linkin Park, too. I'm Mike Jones. Well, it's not just going to be Green Day and Linkin Park. We'll definitely feature them, but also in the Labor Day 2K weekend, we're going to have Modest Mouse and Queens of the Stone Age and Audioslave and the Red Hot Chili Peppers. It's all about the great music, and there's so much of it from 2000 to 2010. That's what we're going to do for Labor Day weekend. Hang with us all weekend for it. We'll start it on Friday afternoon.
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1: 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We'll get Weezer's new one with Wednesday. We might as well be strangers next, right after The Offspring.

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Radio 94.9. While we were promised new stuff from Incubus a year ago now, we still haven't heard it. At least we have a whole bunch of their music from 2000 to 2010 to play for you. I'm Mike Jones. We'll feature Incubus. We got Papa Roach now. We heard No Doubt and Weezer. We're going to have all of them and a bunch of other friends with our Labor Day 2K weekend, taking the music back from 2000 to 2010. A lot of big songs to sing along to. A lot of surprises. A lot of, oh man, I forgot about that one. We're going to have it all starting Friday afternoon with our Labor Day 2K weekend.

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Alt 94.9. How would you feel about a show at a graveyard? I don't know. I'm Mike Jones. The other night, the Creighton family played at the Hollywood Forever Cemetery. It was Travis Barker from Blink with Billy Joe Armstrong from Green Day, Tim Armstrong from Rancid, CJ Ramone, and a bunch of other guests sang with them and had fun. And they were all celebrating the Ramones, but still a show in a graveyard. Yeah. Now, this gentleman, though, he'd love a show in a graveyard. Dracula, Tame Impala.

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1: Hey, what's going on? It's Alex Mack. I'm not going to lie. I'm already so excited for Labor Day weekend coming up. I was actually just reading a list of like the top travel destinations this year. Yeah, starting at the top was Seattle, Orlando, Boston, Denver, and New York City. So kind of the usual suspects. But hey, even if you aren't traveling, nothing wrong with just staying at home and like actually relaxing for once.

0: 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Hope your week's been off to a good start. My name's Alex Mack. I typically am not a big Tuesday guy. I think it's maybe because I stopped celebrating Taco Tuesday. Not on purpose. I just feel like we've really lost that as like a weekly holiday. We got to bring it back. 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If you've got a taco recommendation, I could clearly use that too. 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

Oco's Radio 94.9. I'm doing that thing again. I gotta cut this out. It's Alex Mack. I don't know if you do this also when you order something online. Do you just like, are you crazy about tracking the item? Like, I'm like refreshing the Amazon page. I ordered some like pants from REI. I keep checking the UPS thing. It's like, it's gonna get here when it gets here. Just like, have no patience anymore.

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My name's Alex Mack. 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

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What's going on? It's Alex Mack. Now, I don't know if you follow the Paradox on social media, this band right now, but it just feels like they're friends with every band ever. Like, I just saw they were in a Sublime Instagram post. Like, they were just hanging out with the band. It's pretty cool. It's their new one right now.

0: well be strangers. We might as well be strangers. Julia Wolf, In My Room. I want your things in my room.
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Man, I hope you booked your Labor Day weekend hotels early. Just read that the booking prices were up like 9%, which, you know what? In this economy, that feels like it tracks. And also for me, like, I'm just so ready for a vacation so bad. I would pay a premium.

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What's going on? It's Alex Mack. 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

NoCo's Radio 94.9. I just had like such an intrusive thought. It's Alex Mack. Oh, I hate it when I do this. I was just like thinking about like getting home after the show. I'm like, man, I cleaned my apartment and everything today. But then I was like, oh, I did laundry too and forgot to put like the sheets on my bed. I got to do the whole fitted sheet thing when I get home. It's not as bad as me leaving my laundry in the dryer, which I've done plenty of times.

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1: The fact that you and a friend are hopefully seeing Weezer, who you just heard live at our iHeartRadio Music Festival coming up, is so sick. 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That's on you. 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All that stuff kicking back in tomorrow. 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
1: Hey, what's going on? It's Alex Mack. Now, I've made it pretty clear if you've listened to me before that I am so far from being a scientist, but I would think it's cool kind of seeing what's going on. Like, apparently NASA just launched a new telescope into space. They're saying it's going to be able to see what, I mean, this is a quote, over a billion galaxies

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My name's Alex Mack. 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
1: Hey, what's going on? It's Alex Mack. Now, I don't know what you do to pass your time, but sometimes I read just like random local news articles. Whatever, judge me. I need a hobby. But I was just reading about this high school in Louisiana. This whole article came out. It was like, yeah, an alligator like wandered onto campus. It was like this whole thing. And I couldn't get over it because as somebody who does not live in Louisiana, I just sort of assumed that that kind of thing happened all the time. Like, I feel like alligators like sort of come with the territory. It's

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Elko's Radio 94.9. Just had a really unfortunate double-edged sword moment here. It's Alex Mack. I was just chatting with this girl, and I mean, like, we had just, like, met each other, and we were talking about our ages came up. She was like, yeah, you're, like, 26, right? It's like, no, I'm not. She's like, oh, so you're, like, my age, like, 28? No. Had to admit I'm 34, which is good that I, like, I guess, I don't know, have, you know, good skincare or, you know, no grays or something, but always a bummer to have to

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1: Hey, what's going on? It's Alex Mack. I don't know the last time you were hanging out in New Jersey, but apparently Jersey is the home of three of the best arcades in the U.S. I don't know when the last time you went to an arcade was, but I played pinball recently, and it brought me so much joy. So if you're looking for maybe something to do this Labor Day, find like an arcade. Be a kid again. It's so much fun to like disassociate for a second.

0: Noco's Radio 94.9. What's going on? It's Alex Mack. Hope your night's going well. You know what? I was complaining about Tuesday earlier, but I'm feeling better. Hey, even if you're not, let me play you like a song. 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Or if you just want to tell me your favorite band, you've made enough decisions today, I'll pick the song. It's up to you. 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
1: Appreciate you hanging out. My name's Alex Mack. I do need to say big congrats to this next artist, Julia Wolf. Just hit number one on the alternative charts for this song. It's called In My Room. I want

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What's going on? 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
1: Okay, wild story out of California. Apparently, these beer bandits stole over 50,000 cans of PBR, Pabst Blue Ribbon, from a warehouse. And now PBR is asking them to return it. They're like, hey, you got a certain amount of days, but you return all that beer, we'll let it slide. 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
1: I've been very jealous of my friends in the Midwest recently. It's Alex Mack. I used to live in Des Moines, and all my friends were just like doing the Iowa State Fair. Still never been to the Minnesota State Fair. A bit of a rivalry there if you're not used to, you know, Midwest culture. But the Minnesota State Fair was just ranked number one, Iowa number two, Florida in the number three spot, which I'm sure is different, but still great.

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What's up? 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

Radio 94.9. I'd like the most embarrassing thing happened to me today in my apartment. It's Alex Mack. So I ended up screaming in the hallway, literally. I don't know if you ever played, what video game was that? Call of Duty. Remember when they had like the zombie thing you could do, or even just like seeing a zombie movie? You know how sometimes they'll just like sprint randomly and it's like a big jump scare? Literally happened to me when I was waiting for the elevator. This guy just like sprinted past me. I thought it was an emergency. Finally comes back. Turns out he was delivering a sandwich. And I was like, what are you going for? Like the world's fastest BLT? That was terrifying and very embarrassing for me.

0: NoCo's Radio 94.9. Now, I know you got your own Labor Day plans coming up this weekend, but I do want to remind you, on Friday, we are kicking off our Labor Day 2K, which is like one of my favorite times of the year because we just get to play you all your favorite songs from the 2000s, which as like a millennial, I feel like this is my wheelhouse. So get excited for that. Again, that kicks off on Friday.
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1: I've got a lot of questions here. And honestly, I need to do more research, but this was just so shocking to me. I feel like I had to tell you as soon as I read this. It's Alex Mack. Apparently, a country ham in Kentucky just sold at auction for $10 million. I thought I read that wrong, too. $10 million at the Kentucky State Fair. Now, it was 16.7 pounds, and I don't know the conversion rate of ham to dollars, but that seems high, right?

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What's going on? It's Alex Mack. 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

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And we want to kind of handle all of it, right? 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Yeah, for you to blow in Vegas, however you feel fit. Those keywords kick back in tomorrow, so you're hopefully seeing this band live later this month. Use right now. It's also called Cryogen.

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Hey, what's up? It's Alex Mack. Just a little heads up. We're going to switch gears here in just a few minutes. I got your new music show coming up. Yeah, we're going to kick off Emerging Alt, where I just play you an entire hour of all the best new music releases. So hang out for that. It's up next at 11, but Temper City right now. I love this song.

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2: I feel like I maybe say this every week, but here's the thing. 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We get to hang out and be music nerds. Like I'm playing Buffalo Traffic Jam coming up. We have new Slightly Stupid on the show. We got Ed Chill and Modest Mouse, Goose, Fontaine's DC, Steve Lacy. So make sure you're hanging out and check in with me, you know, as you're listening, because I love hearing, you know, what you think about the show. You can always be honest with me. 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But all right, enough from me. Let's get through this Tuesday right now. Starting with the Linda Lindas. Song's called Burning Out.

Radio 94.9. What's going on? It's Alex Mack, your host here on Emerging Alts. Now, I know that today's the first day of September, which is crazy. I can't believe fall is right around the corner. But as we're hanging on to like these last, you know, moments of summer, I feel like this is honestly like the perfect song for that. It's new Slightly Stupid right now. It's also called Backseat Driving.

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0: Hey, what's up? It's Alex Mack. I am your host here on iHeartRadio's Emerging Alts. Just getting to play you a full hour of like all new stuff. I mean, look, I just played you brand new Slightly Stupid, that song Backseat Driving. What a vibe. Buffalo Traffic Jam before that. Kicked off the show with the Linda Linda. So if there's been something that you've really loved so far, make sure you let me know. Or if there's something else you're looking for on the show later tonight, you know, let me know that too. 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Obviously, whatever you have to say. I just say that because the show's nationwide, right? Like, we're coast to coast, so take the opportunity to shout out where you're hanging out. 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

0: to go. Oco's Radio 94.9. My name is Alex Mack, your host here on Emerging Alt. Who's this?
1: Alex, this is Chris from Sterling. Hey, second only to Stryker in the late night DJ world.
0: Wow, that's a huge compliment. I'm a big Stryker fan. Booker too, obviously.
1: Look, you played not too long ago. You played a Goose song, Good Times End Time. I was wondering if we could get that back on.
0: Oh, absolutely. Actually, you know what? Let me get that on for you next after this new one from Modest Mouse. Okay.
1: Cool. I will be listening.
0: Well, I always appreciate that, and chime in whenever. But Goose up next.

Radio 94.9. Okay, I saw such a good, like, music nerd meme today. It's Alex Mack, your host here on Emerging Alt. Remember when everybody was wearing that Joy Division shirt? It was like their album cover for Unknown Pleasures. Like the black shirt with the squiggly, they look like mountains, but it's like a, anyway. It said like that shirt didn't die. It just reinvented itself. And it was a clip together of like just tons of people at a music festival wearing Fontaine's DC merch. Like specifically their soccer jersey that everyone's wearing. By the way, maybe everybody's got it, but I still don't have one and I would definitely wear it. New Fontaine's DC right now, though. Song's called Marianne.

Coast Radio 94.9. What's going on? It's Alex Mack here on Emerging Alts. I don't know if you watched that YouTube series, Trackstar, where that guy interviews, like, I think it started as, like, regular people. Now it's, like, other musicians out in New York City, and he kind of quizzes them on, like, song titles and stuff. Watch the one with Sam Fender. It honestly just makes you want to hang out with him. This is Sam Fender right now with Olivia Dean. The song's called Rain Me In.

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0: Hey, what's up? My name is Alex Mack. I'm your host here on Emerging Alt. Just getting to hang out and play a full hour of like all new music. Crazy that this is like actually part of my job. But look, let me know what you've thought about the show so far. Like, have you had a favorite song yet? You know, was it Rain Me In? I just played you that one. Sam Fender and Olivia Dean. We did Steve Lacy before that. Had the new Fontaines DC. Goose. I don't know. Let me know, you know, what's really standing out. What you want to hear more of. Or if you have any questions, comments, requests, whatever it is. You can always send me a talk back on our free iHeartRadio app. That's why we have it. Just open the app. Tap the red microphone button. Tell me your name and where you're listening from. Because remember, the show is coast to coast. Hit send on that. Your message comes right to me.
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Coast, Radio 94.9. What's up? It's Alex Mack here on Emerging Alt. Now, I get to see a lot of bands and artists, you know, because of this job, and I'm grateful for that. But I gotta be honest, I still haven't seen Violet Grohl, and I'm a little salty about it. Like, my friend saw her open for the Breeders. Dude, what a dream. It just seems like she's having so much fun, like, playing with, you know, bands and artists she really cares about. But dying to see this new one live, new Violet Grohl called Bug in the Cake.

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This is Emerging Alt, your new music show here on iHeartRadio. My name's Alex Mack. I've been talking a lot about live music tonight. I guess I got a lot of concert. I was going to say concerts on my calendar, more like my wish list. Dude, especially the Joyce Manor show at the Forum. Yeah, Joyce Manor, Hot Mulligan, Tiger's Jaw, and Origami Angel. January 23rd, 2027. I need tickets to that like I need air. It's going to be so good. Especially seeing this one live. It's one of my favorites right now on repeat. Called I Used to Go to This Bar. I used to go to this bar.

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1: Okay, could we not, with the pheromone maxing, the new dating trend where men aren't showering before their first date because they don't want to wash away the pheromones that might make a woman instinctively attracted to them? 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Hygiene. Mm-hmm. 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
1: I went on a whole rant on my Instagram about how women suffer through discomfort for no damn reason. Case in point, Phoebe Bridgers, you can see her performance that she did with BBC Radio 1 days, hours really before having her appendix removed. Worth a YouTube watch. I'm going to play you actually one of her new songs that she performed in those videos you're about to see. Lost Boys, right after Nirvana.

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1: I know I sound like a broken record, but the fact that it's already September 2nd, this feels crazy. But also, exactly 1 week away from the regular season starting. Game one, NFL opening day, Wednesday. It is Pats Seahawks. My name is Tammo, and you cage the elephant. Beaches in Tennessee right now. They

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1: 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He was first for sure to play this song from Somber, My Body Isn't Ready.

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1: 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I like to think that you and I helped in being fans of this song and making sure we play it together every night. This is In My Room. I've won.

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1: It's so cool to see something that was originally shot on VHS, now on YouTube. And I'm talking about Alice in Chains' greatest hits live performance from 1991. You got to watch it. Songs like Man in the Box, you get to see from back in the day, which I'm also going to play for you after Papa Roach.

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1: 9, 1, and 5 o'clock today. I'll remind you again, but that's when you win your trip to Vegas with $1,000 in your pocket. 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We just added Smashing Pumpkins to the lineup, and of course, Weezer, who I'm playing for you right now. This is their new song, We Might As Well Be Strangers.

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1: 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This is their new song, Cryogen. And you just want to listen at 9, 1, and 5 o'clock to win that trip to join us in Vegas in a few weeks for the show and to win $1,000 to spend while you're there.

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1: Nickelback keeps dropping little previews of their upcoming album. They just dropped Leave Me Behind, their latest single, about a week ago. This all ahead of them dropping, I think, their 11th album. Yeah. Their 11th album, Everything Under the Sun, next month, October 30th.

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1: All right, tell you, if you're a fan of new music, you got to hang out with us weeknights at 11 o'clock. Alex Mack curates an hour-long playlist of nothing but new music. It's called Emerging All, and sometimes it's new songs from artists you love. Sometimes it's new artists, like The Paradox. So I'm going to steal his thunder until 11 o'clock tonight. I don't want to make you wait for new music. I'm going to play you The Paradox. I kind of like that in about 6 minutes.

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1: I appreciate all of the sweet DMs. I ended up going to a dermatologist after my skin, which has felt like it's on fire for the last 2 months. And they said it's atopic dermatitis, which seems pretty broad, right? But I am covered in steroids and feeling better. It's Tammo time on Instagram is where you can find me. My name is Tammo. Just type in it's T-A-M-O time. 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
1: No way Weezer doesn't perform Beverly Hills in a couple weeks when they play our iHeartRadio Music Festival presented by Capital One in Vegas. And you'll be there to see it. You win the trip to go. We just added Smashing Pumpkins to the lineup, so them on top of Goo Goo Dolls and Muse. And you win $1,000 to spend while you're there at 9, 1, and 5 o'clock today.

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1: Okay, well, this sounds delightful. Pringles are releasing chips for dipping. Their first ever thicker, sturdier, wavier crisps, and in three flavors: French onion, okay, bacon cheddar, and the original Pringle. And they hit shelves later this month.
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1: Okay, we heard you. We played Tame Impala, Dracula, a lot, and we will continue to keep it on the playlist. But you're like, you know, Tame Impala has other songs. I know. And I'm going to play you one of their newer songs right now. It's called Loser.

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Fort Collins, we got you. 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
1: My name is Tammo. 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Remember, 9, 1, and 5 o'clock. 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

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Shine Down Second Chance. So we have three more chances once again today for you to win a trip for two to our iHeartRadio Music Festival presented by Capital One this month in Las Vegas. 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Here's Blur with Song 2. Woo!

0: 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Existing subscribers are going to be notified before the new prices take effect. This marks the fourth price increase in 4 years for Apple TV, which has expanded its original content offerings since its launch in 2019. Other streaming services like Peacock and Netflix have also raised their subscription costs recently. 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

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The makers of Guitar Hero have a new rhythm video game coming out. I'll tell you about it. Two songs. I'm Shroom. Here's Temper City. Self-aware.

0: 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Red Hot Chili Peppers. They're going to be included in this new musical video game from the creators of Guitar Hero. It's called Stage Tour. Joining Red Hot Chili Peppers, you got songs from Metallica, Motley Crue, Def Leppard, The Rolling Stones, and more. Stage Tour is going to be released December 10th.
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1: Blink 182, What's My Age Again? Good morning, I'm Shroom. Carrie, when did you realize you are getting old?
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1: Oh, no.
2: It's mortifying. I'm like, oh, please stop the clock. Where's that fountain of youth?
1: Look, you'll be fine. Just wear sunglasses all the time.
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1: There's a movie in the works about Hooters at the restaurant. 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

Alt 94.9. A guy posed as a fake NFL player and ended up scamming a bunch of people, making over $1 million. I'll tell you more coming up right now. 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

0: 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Thanks for listening. My name's Shroom. Two guys were arrested for allegedly posing as a wealthy NFL player and financial advisor to scam women out of over $1 million through fake investment opportunities. They created fake personas on social media to display lavish lifestyles and convinced victims they were in romantic relationships with them. Victims sent money for investments that never materialized, resulting in losses of $1.3 million from at least 26 victims across multiple states. Authorities are seeking more information from potential victims and urge them to contact the FBI.
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0: Alt 94.9. Two sisters who are believed to be biological twins discovered just a handful of years ago that they actually have different fathers. This is wild. Their late mother revealed that they were conceived with different men. Through genealogy testing, they learned about heteropaternal superfecundation. This is a rare occurrence where twins have different fathers.
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A couple knocked down a wall in their kitchen, and wait until you hear what they found behind that wall. I tell you after Papa Roach.

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1: My name's Shroom. Here's a wild story about a couple who demolished a wall in their kitchen after 9 years of living in their home, and they discovered a hidden maze of corridors and rooms beneath their property. The cellar contained electricity, pipework, and various storage rooms filled with boxes and suitcases. The couple also found dark green handprints on the walls and a sealed-off tunnel potentially leading to their garden. 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

Alt 94.9. I watched the extended look of Grand Theft Auto 6, which is out in November. Yeah, Netflix has that extended look. I am really excited about the game now. This is going to smash records, no doubt about it. You know, the map in Grand Theft Auto 6 is twice the size of Grand Theft Auto 5. Here's Tame Impala. It's Dracula.

0: Alt 94.9. You got a chance to find out what it's like winning a trip for two to Las Vegas for iHeartRadio Music Festival this month, presented by Capital One. You do not want to miss this show. Weezer, Smashing Pumpkins, Muse, Goo Goo Dolls, Benson Boone, Snoop Dogg, and more. 9 a.m., your next keyword you want to text in to win the trip for two and $1,000.
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1: Good morning, I'm Shroom. Noel Gallagher of Oasis says that he's had the same favorite album since he was 5 years old. It was an album that was gifted to him on his birthday, Led Zeppelin 2. It's Oasis with champagne, soup,

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1: My name's Shroom Hooters. The movie is coming. Yeah, the world of cinema expanding with fast food brands and iconic snacks getting the big screen treatment, with the latest addition being Hooters. It's based on true events. The film is going to explore the origins of the famous restaurant chain following two friends who accidentally launch a national empire. Hooters the movie is directed by John Rosenbaum, and it's set to begin production in November.
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1: Eminem with the real Slim Shady. 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
1: 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It's happening this month in Las Vegas. 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Here's Weezer with Wednesday. We might as well be strangers.

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1: Hello, good morning. It's Mel Taylor. Happy Wednesday. Was out for a few days just celebrating anniversary and today back at it. I hope you are having a great day so far. I'll take requests. I'll let you know what's up here in just a few minutes. It's closing time from Semisonic.

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1: Bring it on Wednesday. That's what I say. Middle of the week. Get a lot of things done today. It's the second day of the month. Start up some new trends. I don't know. I just feel like yesterday I started working out again. I mean, I walk every day or, you know, getting cardio, but I have failed to actually do weights for a long time. So today I can barely move, which is okay, but heavier it is, the better. I mean, it's so good for you to get in some sort of physical activity, whatever it is. I'm sending you vibes, all right? It's for September. Let's do this. Today, another chance for you to get hooked up with a trip out to our iHeartRadio Music Festival, your airfare, your hotel, tickets to the show, $1,000 cash to do with whatever you want. So I'm going to do that right around 1 o'clock today during my show. You'll have another chance at 5 this afternoon. We'll kick it. If you want to hear anything, hit me up on the iHeartRadio app. Or if you want to hit me up on Instagram, it's at DJ Mel Taylor. Would love to hear from you today.
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1: Lionel Messi retiring from the Argentina national team. He said the decision hurts, but he knows that it's the right time. My kids will be sad. I've got a few Lionel Messi jerseys up in my house. I got four boys. I've got lots of jerseys.

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1: Labor Day weekend almost here, and it'll see millions taking the roads and the skies. I saw that AAA looked at booking data, found this year's big destination spots. Seattle, Orlando, Boston, Denver, and New York here in the States. And out of the country, big top destinations, Rome, Vancouver, London, Dublin, and Paris. And please be safe this weekend. Lots of traveling going on.

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1: I gotta tell you, I'm super pumped that Smashing Pumpkins got added to our iHeartRadio Music Festival. I'm not gonna be able to go live, but I still get to watch it from the comfort of my own home, the 18th and the 19th of this month. More chances for you to win a trip, airfare, hotel, tickets to the show, $1,000. 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It's Puddle of Mud.

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Radio 94.9. Coming up, two songs. We'll take a look at your random facts for the day. How long has it been since the Beatles toured? How did Dr. Pepper actually promote itself when it first came out back in the 60s? And if you run a marathon, are you taller or shorter when you're done? It's a cranberry.

0: All it's 94.9. Let's do your random facts for the day. So believe it or not, it has been 60 years since the Beatles toured. Over the weekend, it was the anniversary of the final show, final tour, August 29th, 1966. Dr. Pepper promoted itself as a hot drink for the winter back in the 60s. You heat it up, turns thicker, almost like apple cider. People who run marathons finish the race about half an inch shorter than they started. It's just a temporary effect of your back muscles tensing up over the course of the race. The first Google Doodle logo was for Burning Man Festival in 1998, which, by the way, kicked up this last weekend because both of the founders were going, so they thought it would be a funny way to let people know that they were out of office. And Marvel Comics saved a ton of money by arguing in court that the X-Men characters are mutants, not humans. Importing toys based on human beings means paying a tax rate that's double the rate of importing non-human toys. Who knew? That's like today at your random facts.
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So John Carpenter's original Halloween trilogy is returning to AMC theaters for three consecutive nights in September. It'll be Halloween, then Halloween 2, and Halloween 3, which is Season of the Witch. And that's like a departure, really, from, you know, the Michael Myers storyline, but it's gained a cult following over the years. So kind of cool you can catch all three of those. Temper City.

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1: Beastie Boys, sometimes you gotta fight for your rights. Also, Mike D from the Beastie Boys, he's been sort of teasing new music, put out a song or two, and a lot of stuff online. But officially, his new album called Thank You came out this last Friday if you want to check it out. It is some Blink-182.
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Such a good driving song. Well, Incubus, Drive. And that was a request for Samantha, who is working today. Thank you for listening. Honestly, whatever you have going on today, whether you are working or doing nothing, we appreciate you. It's KGLO.

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1: Here we are, ready for September. Or are we? We'll take a look coming up in a few minutes. Things to look forward to for the month of September. It is Weezer, which hopefully you'll, you know, maybe win a trip out to our iHeartRadio Music Festival to see them. Your next opportunity at 1 o'clock this

0: Radio 94.9. Let's take a look at things to look forward to September. First up, of course, you got Labor Day on Monday. NFL season kicks off next Wednesday. You've got the U.S. Open of tennis. Lots of college football. MLB postseason starts at the end of the month. Do you see the 20th anniversary of Cars? Pixar's Cars is coming back to the big screen this Friday. That could be fun. Practical Magic 2. There's Brad Pitt's new survival thrillist, Heart of the Beast, Resident Evil. Also, Avengers Endgame Encore, which is supposed to have, you know, additional footage that leads into Avengers Doomsday. That's coming out in December. No shortage of TV. Dancing with the Stars, The Voice, Shark Tank, Survivor, The Amazing Race, all the big ones out. Also, we've got our iHeartRadio Music Festival, Farm Aid, Emmys, MTV Video Music Awards. Autumn, right around the corner. The first day of fall is Tuesday, September the 22nd. You've got Grandparents' Day, Pirate Day, Oktoberfest, National Coffee Day. 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
1: Fall Out Boy, that is Dance Dance. And you know what? Anytime that you can get in any sort of a dance, whether that's in your car, in front of the mirror, in the shower, in your kitchen while you're cooking, do it. It's good for your mojo. It's fuel. 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

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Again, hit the box office number one. Brought in over another $22 million in its fifth week. It's now grossed over $891 million here in the States and well over $2 billion now worldwide. Craziness. It's Tame Impala. It's a loser.

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It's pretty cool. Foo Fighters are doing Rock in Rio this week, but then they come back to Brazil, I think in February. Dave Grohl said the number one song that he wants people to sing out loud with him to is Everlong. 100,000 plus people in the crowd. Can you imagine? So many people. It is The Rejects.

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1: So Burning Man started up this last weekend. And, you know, I found this list. I just wanted to share with you. It was interesting rules on Burning Man. Things I had no idea. I've never been. It's not necessarily my thing, but I think it's so very cool. I'll share that with you here in two songs.

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1: Burning Man started up on Sunday and it runs until this weekend. It's never been one of those things that I've ever wanted to go to, but I love to see the photos and things. And I think, man, once in a lifetime sort of thing. You're stuck out in the Nevada desert. It looks very cool. So a few rules, maybe strange ones from Burning Man. Bring bacon if you want to make friends. It's actually one of the most sought after commodities. And there's no easier way to be a hero than to walk around, you know, handing out some bacon. Don't use the hot springs. They are too hot. You cannot pick your own play a name. All right. You have to be given that name by someone else. Go ahead. Kill jackrabbits. According to the Burning Man Survival Guide, no, there are jackrabbits in the area. It is not worth jeopardizing your safety to swerve in an attempt to avoid them. Money's forbidden. There is no bartering either. It's all about sharing. No photography, no feathers, because you leave no trace. That's the policy. You also get rid of your own garbage. So there are no garbage cans. You bring quality footwear and don't try to plant stuff. It will just die. And that means somebody else has to clean it up, hence the no trace sort of thing. I don't know. I thought those were some interesting things.
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Alt 94.9. It's Green Day Holiday. And of course, this weekend, it is a holiday and sort of like the unofficial ending of summer. 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
1: So for The Offspring, over the last 2 years, I Want to Be Sedated by the Ramones. They've done the cover, and it's been a huge hit, so much that they now have officially made it into a single. So they produced it. You can now check it out. There's a video to go alongside with it, too, of them performing that song over the last 2 years.

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1: POD have completed their upcoming album with producer Will Yip in Philly. And the big difference is that they've now gone from their California roots to the East Coast. I'll chat more on that in my rock news next hour. It is Julia Wolf, and this is In My Room for Sabrina.

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1: Coming up here in just two songs, we'll take a look at your rock news for the day. We've got the latest on the POD album. Plus, members of Green Day and Blink 182 do a 50th tribute for the Ramones. And the latest on the Ozzy Osbourne biopic. It is

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0: Radio 94.9. Let's take a look today at your rock music news. Jack Osbourne's giving us a little update on his father, Ozzy Osbourne's biopic, which they started up the process 2021. And he said, finally, officially, the script is done. They're now moving forward with the process of production, and they've got an idea of who might play the legendary rock star, but you're not allowed to know just right now. POD has completed their upcoming album with producer Will Yip in Philly, which makes a big departure from their California roots. So going to the East Coast, they said it's heavy, beautiful material. They did short sessions, excited to share that new record by the end of the year. If you are a Def Leppard fan, well, guitarist Phil Collin has addressed the timeline for the band's next studio album, said it was expected sometime next year, but it's probably going to be another year until they get that new album. Ramones are honored with a 50th anniversary celebration of their debut album at Hollywood Forever Cemetery. Supergroup Creedence Family, which is members of Green Day, Blink, and Rancid, paid tribute with a high-energy performance. They had guest stars Billy Idol, the Linda Lindas, and I'm sure at some points we'll be able to watch that online.
1: Professional bull riding, the toughest sport on dirt. 10 teams, one incredible night of adrenaline-filled competition. 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

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Every time I play 3 days grace, never too late. I just feel like saying it out loud. It is never too late for you to do something you've really wanted to do, something you haven't tackled in a long time, new relationship, business, whatever it may be. Pumpkins, so we'll get to see them this month at our iHearts Radio Music Festival. So glad they got added. It's today. Another chance for you to win a trip and $1,000. It's going to happen later on this afternoon at 5 o'clock.

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Oasis, their new documentary comes out not this Friday, but the next Friday. Tickets are on sale now. This is a great song. It's the first time I've played it for you. It's Noah Kahan. The song is called Doors. This guy is huge right now.

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Radio 94.9. I was playing the air drums and the air guitar at the same time somehow. It's Mel Taylor. Hello. I hope you're having a great day today. 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

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Third Eye Blind, for sure. Evanescence, absolutely. Yellow Card, we're going to hear them in a few, definitely. We're going to have all of them, not just now, not just this afternoon, but this weekend with our Labor Day 2K weekend. We're going to have fun with it. I'll tell you about the plan in a few minutes. And this is Evanescence's new song, Who Will You Follow?

0: 94.9. We're starting the show out this afternoon with a preview of things to come this weekend. I'm Mike Jones. We heard Yellow Card, Evanescence, Third Eye Blind, and not only do we have them now, but we're going to have them all with our upcoming Labor Day 2K weekend, because they put out a bunch of stuff, all of them, between 2000 and 2010. And also, I see we have 311 and the Red Hot Chili Peppers and Weezer coming up in a little bit. They'll be a part of it. All of our friends who gave us the big music and albums, the great songs to sing along to from 2000 to 2010. We're going to feature them all this coming weekend. We got your Labor Day weekend soundtrack covered starting Friday at noon with the Labor Day 2K.
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Alt 94.9. I know this week is busy with Labor Day weekend coming up and schedules are a bit all over the place, but don't forget about Linkin Park. Their movie is coming out at the end of the month, Unshatter. I'm Mike Jones. They're only doing it for 2 days, only on September 30th, and that's Saturday, October 3rd. So if you want to see it up on the big screen, and that's the right way to see Linkin Park and their documentary, get on those tickets, see what's up on their socials. At Linkin Park. And Oasis, their movie's coming out next week. Don't Look Back in Anger. Be on that too at Oasis. Sum 41 with Landmines.

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1: I have nothing but love for the guys in Shinedown, not just because of all the music they've given us for so long, but all the support they've given to the American Foundation for Suicide Prevention. I'm Mike Jones. 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And also remember, if you want to help out in the fight to stop suicide, you can be a part of it too. Temper City and Self-Aware.

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That was a really cool moment when Alanis Morissette joined Olivia Rodrigo at the Daisy Chain Fields Festival this past week. And Olivia had a bunch of guests joining her. And that whole festival was a big success, raised a lot of money for charity. So big kudos to the first, and I'm sure the first of many, Daisy Chain Fields Festivals. Nice work, Olivia Rodrigo. Audio Slave.

0: Radio 94.9. It's Gigi Perez and Sailor Song. Thanks for being with us this afternoon. I'm Mike Jones. Well, Gigi Perez, she's had a busy time on Noah Kahan's tour. She's been out with him all over the place. And there was just a Noah Kahan lookalike contest the other day. Bunch of guys came out with long hair and beards, lots of flannels and jeans and everything. The winner, this is great. The winner, Nima Caramand. Guy looked like a dead ringer for Noah Kahan, had his hair braided and everything. Well, he actually gave the prize, the $100, to Noah Kahan's mental health nonprofit, the Busy Head Project. That is really awesome. Good times for a good cause. I love that.
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Radio 94.9. This afternoon, we have Acoustic Foo Fighters. And with their show recently at the Hollywood Bowl, that was the Foos doing something different. They played with the LA Philharmonic Orchestra. I'm Mike Jones. And a lot of people are saying what I've been saying, that we should get a live album of that. And maybe that is the plan. I hope so, because from all the videos I watched and everything, that was a really special night. Dave Grohl, can we have it, please, sir? Live album, concert film, all of it. We'll take it all.

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Alt 94.9. Who knows? Maybe if you go to Vegas, you could run into Brendan Urie from Panic at the Disco. That is home for him. Brendan, we miss you, man. What's going to be next? I'm Mike Jones. Now, you can go to Vegas, and you'll definitely see Benson Boone when you win a trip to our iHeartRadio Music Festival. And Muse and the Goo Goo Dolls and the Smashing Pumpkins and everyone, we're going to have your next chance to win a trip and $1,000 coming up at 5 o'clock.

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94.9. It's the Red Hot Chili Peppers and Californication. I'm Mike Jones. Do you have the same routine every night before you go to bed? Because Flea, he was actually talking about it. I saw this interview where he said, you know, he brushes his teeth, washes his face and everything, says a prayer, and then he'll read for a while before bed. He's been doing that every night since he was a little kid. It's hard to imagine Flea winding down for bed. He's on stage, jumping around, going nuts with the Red Hot Chili Peppers. But then, all right, time to put on my jammies and grab a book. I'm having a tough time picturing that. No More Regrets, new from Almost Monday.

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1: Well, I'm sold. I want to check this out. Tomorrow, a new video game's coming out, The Blood of Dawnwalker, which the early reviews are saying it's the best vampire game ever made because there's so many

0: 94.9. I feel like Island in the Sun. That is a must play for Weezer at every show they do. 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I'm Mike Jones. 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
1: We have a lot of good things to look forward to, including new stuff and more from Cage the Elephant. I'm Mike Jones. Their next song that's going to be coming out in a couple days, Dying in Reverse. And they said they're going to have a new tour announcement for us, too. So watch out for all of that with Cage and their new song. Well, one of their new songs now, Beaches in Tennessee. We're going to have that right after Linkin Park.

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1: Breaking Benjamin gave us So-Called in 2004, and certainly we're going to have them with our upcoming Labor Day 2K weekend. I'm Mike Jones. All throughout Labor Day weekend, we're going to give you the soundtrack from 2000 to 2010 with Breaking Benjamin, with the Killers and the White Stripes and all of our friends. There's so much great music from that decade stuck to 2000s. We're going to feature it all, well, as much as we can anyway, with our upcoming Labor Day 2K weekend starting Friday at noon. Back to Friends with Somber.

0: be strangers. We might as well be strangers. 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I'm all your things in my room.
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Every year we see bands coming up and going to that next level, and Edge Hill has certainly been one of those breakout bands in 2026. I'm Mike Jones. Well, next up, in just 10 days, they're going to have their first ever headlining tour, kicking that off on the 12th, and they're going to be going for so many shows. I'm sure they're practicing hard every day, and they're going to kill it out there. Double Take.

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